seems like every time I get ahead, I end up going 2 steps back. So tonight, I'm just gonna let this one ride. You know what I mean?

no, darling. I can share my love with you, but no, I know. Here when life gets hard, you are all I know, darling. And I can bear myself to you. 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